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0: 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It goes up, it goes down, it goes up, up, up, and then down a little bit too. 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

0: 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We're spreading some good vibes and some serious good vibes on the road for the longest ride this year coming up.
1: 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We're coming right back.
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0: 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One member of Zach Brown Band says every day feels a bit like racing the clock, and what he had to share about living with ALS will hit you between the heartstrings. 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

0: It's Country 103.5. We're spreading some good vibes and some serious good vibes on the road for the longest ride this year coming up.
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0: Country 103.5. If you've got a spare bedroom with little sailboats on the walls, congratulations. You might finally have the perfect tenant. It's B-Dub. The Navy has to renovate barracks across the country and needs somewhere between 8,000 and 12,000 beds for sailors while the work gets done. Hotels and apartments are on the table, but they're also looking at RVs, houseboats, modular housing, basically everything short of your kid's blanket fort. The weird part, they're dealing with funding issues, too. So somehow we're talking about a military budget measured in trillions of dollars, and the backup plan is, hey, anybody got a guest room? That feels like the most government sentence ever.
1: Stay put.
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0: Thanks for hanging. This is Country 103.5. We've got over $43,000 raised on the longest ride so far. 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

0: 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We're at the start of a new month, and August is straight up loaded from Ted Lasso to football. That's next.
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0: It's Country 103.5. August is one of those months where summer isn't over, but your calendar starts acting like it is. It's B-Dub. The NFL preseason kicks off this month, I think on Thursday, actually. College football's back August 29th, and if tennis is your thing, the U.S. Open serves things up starting August 30th. If you're more of a couch athlete, there's plenty of reasons to stay inside. Futurama returns August 3rd. Ted Lasso is back on the 5th. Reacher drops a new season on the 12th. Lanterns premieres August 16th, and It's Always Sunny in Philadelphia somehow finds new ways to be completely inappropriate starting the 17th. Super Troopers 3 in theaters on the 7th. And don't forget, you know, the important holidays, like, I don't know, National Pickleball Day, Vinyl Record Day, Left Handers Day, August 20th, just saying, National Radio Day. So don't forget to get me something nice. And really, all you need to do is go to bdubslongestride.com and donate to Fisher House, and I'll be happy.
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Mr. C, knowing that he couldn't have the toy till his nuggets were gone. A green traffic light turned straight to red. I

0: 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We're on day 10 of the longest ride. Day 3 of my wife being on the bike with me, and she's handling it like a champ. Like, no complaints, no grabbing onto me when I go too fast, leaning over. She's actually been great. It's been awesome. You can follow along with the adventures at Beat Up Radio on Instagram.
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0: 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We hit some pretty big milestones over the last few days on The Longest Ride. 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

0: 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You may have heard the expression, never meet your heroes. It turns out meeting your favorite celebrity might be the fastest way to stop being a fan. I'll explain coming up.
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0: 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Turns out some of country music's biggest hits weren't fueled by whiskey. 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
2: 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Country music has built an entire economy around beer, bourbon, and bad decisions. If country songs were honest, the biggest sponsor would be hydration. But a lot of artists singing about that life aren't actually living it anymore. New list highlights country stars who got better after getting sober, including Trace Atkins, Keith Urban, Tim McGraw, Justin Moore, Walker Hayes, Brantley Gilbert, Charles Kelly, and Ashley McBride. Honestly, that's got to make writing a drinking song a little weird. It's kind of like being a vegetarian writing jingles for a steakhouse. But if the songs are still great and they're healthier because of it, I'll raise a glass of whatever they're having now. That's your breakdown.
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4: Here's your Country 103.5 forecast brought to you by Michelle Starkey, Realtor at True Real Estate. I'm meteorologist Ray Miller. Lows level off around 54 tonight under partly cloudy skies. High temperatures reach up to 78 tomorrow, mainly sunny skies. Lows dip down to about 58 tomorrow night, mainly clear skies. Currently 61.
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1: weather. 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I'm meteorologist Paul Trombley. Partly cloudy overnight with lows around 54. Lots of sunshine Wednesday, 78. Mainly clear skies Wednesday night, 58. Low 80s Thursday and Friday with a chance for storms Friday. Currently, it's 61 degrees.
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Good morning. Just about perfect today. Sunshine and about 78 for the high today. A little chilly, as a matter of fact, right now. We're sitting at 55. We've got Dan and Shay on the way and Toby Keith. Good morning.

0: Minnesota Vikings training camp rolls on. It looks like they've got practice again at 2:30 today. And in the autograph zone, looks like it's the running backs and the quarterbacks. I think that you have to be 17 and under for that in the autograph zone. But it's kind of a lot of fun. I've paid attention a little bit. I've seen some of the competitions at the quarterback position and all of that, and some of the highlights and stuff from training camp so far. What have we, like, day four in, something like that? But yeah, you can go check that out. 2:30 today. And again, running backs and quarterbacks in that autograph zone today. The big Sunday practice, the night practice, went last year. That was a lot of fun, although the parking was kind of a mess. We had to walk for like, it felt like 20 or 30 minutes just to get to the place. But yeah, that's going on Sunday night. You'll have to buy tickets for that event, though. We'll take a quick break and be right back.
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0: To get to know you, everything about you makes me want you, know what you're doing, baby, don't you,
1: Good morning, about 78, the high for today is going to be absolutely perfect to be playing some softball later on tonight.
2: Oh my goodness, is it just a single game or are we still at doubleheader?
1: We have a doubleheader tonight.
2: Oh boy.
1: And they're late, it's 7:15 and 8:15.
2: Oh my goodness. So then are you still going to be able to go out and enjoy that post-game camaraderie?
1: Or is it gonna to the Legion. Probably prior to the games.
2: Oh, no.
1: Yes.
2: You got to make sure you're hydrated.
1: Yes, you've nailed it perfectly, but nice day for that. Scotty McCreary on the way and Jason Aldean.

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0: I'm not sure if you know this or not, but today is National Underwear Day.
1: Well, what a coincidence. I happen to put some on today. So
0: thank goodness. Not everybody is. Around your workplace.
1: Okay.
0: Listen to this. About 2 out of every 10 people, commando.
1: Really?
0: Yeah. 17% of Americans don't wear any underwear at all.
1: I'm kind of giving you a sideways glance now, going, no, I don't think it's us. Well,
0: that's not me. I don't think I've ever done that.
1: Yeah,
0: I don't like that.
1: Maybe an emergency situation, but no, I'm not planning my day around.
0: Where you have some sort of a issue at work or something, you're like, you have to jettison said underwear.
1: That, or, you know, it could be a laundry issue. I was at the laundromat last.
0: Yeah, sure, that.
1: Yeah. But I don't. True. I like that extra layer, you know, just.
0: That's out there. There's 17% of Americans, yeah, so about two.
1: Or 1 out of 5.
0: Yeah, you're
1: working 1, 2, 3, 4, 5.
0: Think about that as you look around your workplace today.
1: Oh, my.
0: Especially, let's see, the main age groups that will skip wearing underwear, 18 to 34.
1: Oh, we barely missed that. No wonder we're drawer wearers.
0: Drawers.
1: Yeah.
0: Sure.
1: Hmm.
0: But there you go, National Underwear Day. Let's say, wear your favorite underwear today. Do you have a? I don't have. Mine are all the same.
1: Oh, really?
0: Generally, I have two different groups that are. They're all the same.
1: Do we want to delve into this? Are you a boxer or a brief guy?
0: I'm. What do they call those?
1: Boxer briefs.
0: Yeah.
1: Yeah. Yep. I think that once those came out, that's. I embraced that also.
0: Yeah. That's what I.
1: I ordered some like fun print ones, but I don't know if I have a favorite pair. I mean, it's sort of like stripes. I rarely wear underwear, but if I do, it's usually something pretty fun.
0: I think it says unusual.
1: Unusual. There we go. Correct.
0: I guess you should love that movie. But there you go. Let's celebrate, I guess, either wear your favorite undies or.
1: And if you go to lunch with people from work, if there are 5 of you, one of them might not be wearing their pants.
0: Creepy. It's creepy. We'll be right back.
2: Toppers and Trailers.
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0: not know what I was feeling.
1: All right, this is going to make you feel old, and this is kind of a hint at the quiz.
2: Okay.
1: Marsha Brady.
2: Oh, Maureen McCormick.
1: 70.
2: No.
1: Years old today.
2: Wow.
1: I know.
2: She was like, what, 10 maybe, 12 when she started that show?
1: I don't know about 10 or 12. Probably a little older than that. Because some of it was in high school. I don't know how many years that was on, but that'll be the topic.
2: 70 years old.
1: So keep that in the back of your mind there.
2: All right.
1: That quiz is coming up. We'll see what you remember about Marsha Brady.
2: Okay.
1: And the Brady Bunch. Here's Zach Top. Good morning.
3: Well, it's

0: It is time for our daily quiz today.
1: Okay.
0: Marcia Brady.
1: Right.
0: Maureen McCormick.
1: 70 years old. Good.
0: Turning 70.
1: Wow.
0: Today. I don't know how many questions I have. 10, 12? I'm not sure. Total.
1: 15.
0: But we'll see what you know. I tried to find questions.

0: my goodness.
1: I mean, she was sort of a borderline, maybe it wasn't.
0: Cheerleading?
1: Yeah.
0: There we go.
1: Yes. Okay. Well done. Okay. Marsha's nose. Remember that episode?
0: I do.
1: Hit by a football?
0: Right.
1: Thrown by who?
0: Oh, my.
1: Which of her siblings threw the football?
0: Peter. I believe it was Peter throwing to Bobby, and he missed. I'll go Peter.
1: Final answer?
0: Yes.
1: It is Peter. Okay. Yes. Well done. What phrase is often associated with Jan talking about Marsha?
0: Marsha Marsh?
1: If you were to get that one wrong, basically I'm giving you one right. They
0: right
1: there. Let's stretch your brain just a little bit. What color was the bedroom that Marsha shared with her sisters?
0: All right, I'm picturing it. I want to say that they went boy girl and it was pink, but I don't think it was. I'm gonna say yellow.
1: You talked yourself out of the correct response.
0: It was pink, huh?
1: Yes.
0: Oh.
1: Let's see. In the episode Getting Davy Jones, what does Marsha do to meet her favorite singer?
0: She got him to come and sing at their school. Did she pretend like she was sick?
1: No, that was not it.
0: No, that was.
1: I like that answer, but no, she entered a school essay contest.
0: Oh, but she lied or something, didn't she?
1: I don't know. Remember all of this.
0: I'm gonna have to look that one up.
1: Was that a '60s show? Late '60s, early '70s? I don't know when that started.
0: That's a really good question.
1: Let's see. Marsha, along with her brothers and sisters, participated in a singing contest for what reason?
0: Oh, they needed money to pay for...
1: Yeah.
0: Did they break something? No, that wasn't the horse episode, was it? I'm going to go with that. I'm going to say that they broke that horse statue and had to pay for it.
1: No, to buy their parents an anniversary gift.
0: Oh, right.
1: Now, we're really going to stretch your brain with the next one.
0: Okay.
1: While they were doing the singing competition, they had to give a name of the band or group that they called themselves. What did they call themselves on the TV show?
0: Brady Six?
1: It would help you if you remembered the gift they were trying to buy their parents.
0: Oh, but goodness.
1: Then it would make sense, but you must not remember that episode.
0: A lot of
1: people in their head right now are getting it right, I'm sure.
0: Oh, I'm sure.
1: Waiting for you to spit it out. It's okay.
0: It was a... I got nothing. I'm blanking.
1: You're going to kick yourself. The Silver Platters.
0: Oh, my God. Goodness, yes.
1: They got the silver platter. The engraving was more than they thought.
0: Right. Yeah. Sure.
1: Okay.
0: Okay.
1: Let's see. Do I have another good one here? I think this is the last one.
0: Okay.
1: This one's tricky.
0: All right. I'm ready. I'm
1: stressed. Really going to stretch your brain.
0: Okay.
1: What is the name of the high school attended by Marsha and Greg? And I think at some point Jan also went to the school.
0: They showed
1: the school several times.
0: Yes, that's where Johnny Bravo went too.
1: Do you mean Greg? Yes.
0: Was it
1: name of the high school?
0: Jefferson High.
1: That was not it.
0: Washington High.
1: Nowhere.
0: Roosevelt High.
1: Westdale High School.
0: Hey, isn't that where Archie went too?
1: I don't know.
0: Goodness.
1: But that's where some of the Bradys went to. There you go. That's your quiz for today.
0: There we go.
1: You did pretty good. Good work. You'll have to go back and watch. Can you watch them? Are these on Tubi?
0: Oh, they've got to be.
1: It's all on Tubi. We'll take a break. We'll be right back.
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0: We are about a month out from back to school. I want to talk about that in just a second. 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
1: Yeah, that is crazy. A month away.
0: Yeah, we'll get close. 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Here's Kenny Chesney.

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0: back to school time is coming up. We're about a month out, maybe a little less than that for some districts, and maybe even a little longer than that in other ones. But
1: yeah.
0: Always a debate is, at what age do you buy your child a phone? Or maybe not at all.
1: And that is so pertinent right now because my daughter is at that age. She's 8, and it's sort of like right on the cusp of, well, can she stay home for like a half hour to get on the bus by herself, or do we need to find something else to do? And we have a phone for her right now, but we've disabled the calling on it. So basically, it's just a video game system for her to play her little games and stuff. But
0: she has a way to contact you if needed.
1: No, not right now.
0: So you might want to change that.
1: Yeah.
0: In my opinion, everybody's got differing opinions.
1: Right.
0: I was
1: actually just reading this this thread on Facebook last night where they were discussing this. And there are so many new gadgets and gadgets out there that are basically made for this. And I'm kind of, you know, weighing those out a little bit. One of them is this Gizmo watch where you can text and call on it. But, like, there's parental settings where you can basically disable it during set times of the day. Otherwise, there are phones that are basically the same thing, except you're not wearing it, you're carrying it. But, like, you can make it shut off during the school day. Because I know my daughter's like me. She would be so distracted. She would be tempted to play with it during school.
0: Well, they have their own rules at schools, though.
1: Right, yeah.
0: That's why I think we got our daughter's phones relatively early. Just because I wanted to be able to contact them if I had to.
1: Right.
0: Make up your own mind and decisions on those things. But just in this day and age, I wanted to be able to contact them or vice versa if they needed to.
1: Well,
0: granted, there are different rules at school and they're going to have to abide by those, but
1: right. And I one of the underlying themes that I was reading too is almost all of these

0: across the board have tracking now, which I think is absolutely fantastic. So, I mean, that way you always know where your kid is. And, there becomes the privacy issue once they get a little bit older. But I think at this age, elementary school, maybe even early junior high, just to have that peace of mind and know, hey, here's where my kid's at. She's on her way to school. She's walking to school.
1: That
0: She's
1: is nice.
0: On the bus. So,
1: I do that now. They're in their 20s.
0: Right. So
1: I'm on there, so I get stalked all the time from both of them, which is fine. But right. I can pull my phone up right now and see where either one of them are at. We still share locations with one another.
0: Well, I like that. So I don't know. It
1: is a debate. How old? What's the should there be an age that you want to get your child a device?
0: So
1: because it is addicting.
0: Oh,
1: There's no doubt. But I guess as long as you have some rules and things in play.
0: Yeah, and you can literally put that into the settings now where it shuts off during school hours and stuff. That's so
1: good debate. We like at home even, we have some rules. Like at the dinner table. There are no phones. No phones are allowed at the dinner table.
0: That is a great rule.
1: Yeah.
0: Now all there's, you have to do is get people to eat at a dinner table at our house.
1: We do just about every day.
0: I like that a lot. Yeah. I miss that.
1: But the phones are an issue, and everybody's got different opinions on that. So,
0: well, I think I'm going to do a little research on this Gizmo watch or, a like product like that.
1: She already has a phone, though, correct?
0: She does, yeah. But
1: wouldn't it be simpler just to activate the phone?
0: Then you got to pay for that extra line and for what she's going to use it for. I don't know if
1: it's worth it. So now you're a tightwad.
0: I'm
1: trying to press you, then just tease.
0: And then I start worrying about, who is she going to be calling and texting? Because she's starting to get into
1: that too.
0: Right. And that's
1: you can track all of that if you want.
0: All of these different products that they were talking about had that too, where, you can dial right in and find out who they're talking to, what they're doing.
1: Back to school. Yeah, check with your local schools and everything to find out what the rules are and all of that stuff. And
0: yeah, that would be the one thing about the watch I would be worried about was, apparently you can disable it during school hours, and then it's just
1: so
0: a regular watch.
1: Sit there and text
0: right?
1: other people, our friends, or whatever.
0: I mean, we would be getting text here at the studio all day from her. I know we would.
1: Dad, what are you doing? Sure. We'll take a break. We'll be right back.
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1: Yep. In fact, I just confirmed the time that we are kicking off, 6 a.m. So as some of you loyal buyers know, some of those items sell out right away in the morning, probably within the first hour. So set your alarm, 6 a.m.
0: Local grocery store, perhaps?
1: Definitely one that goes fast.
0: Hot ticket items? Okay, again, that'll be tomorrow. Here's Dustin Lynch.
2: Well, look who it is. Last call I thought I'd give. How's your mama? How you been? Girl, it's been too long. Saw your sister at the Circle K. Her baby number two is on the way.

0: We are just 2 days out from Ribfest, downtown Mankato this time around as they do some work at Vatterstone.
1: You know, this might blow your mind. I did a little bit of research yesterday and how long it has been since it has been downtown. Vatterstone opened up in 2010. And I think, if I'm not wrong here, that Ribfest went out there like right away at the beginning. So it's been like 16 years since we've been downtown for Ribfest.
0: I remember when they first started it, and it was actually over about a block, and it was hot.
1: Yes. Oh, because it was where hot. That parking ramp is now. So it was on the asphalt.
0: It was hot. I remember when the Goo Goo Dolls played there.
1: Right?
0: It's like 25 years ago.
1: That is crazy.
0: Yeah, but it's come a long way, and it's fantastic. And where they're going to have it this time around will be just fine. It'll be just fantastic.
1: Oh, I think so, too. And not only that, but, you know, kind of going with a more local feel this year. All of the Ribbers are local ones. So if you find one you absolutely love, you're not going to have to, like, travel around the country to find them. They're right here in our own backyard. And all the bands are local this year, too. So I really like that aspect of it.
0: That should be a lot of fun, yeah. The Gear Daddies are the headliner on Friday night, and then Viva Knievel is the headliner on Saturday night. But they've got music all day, like noon or so.
1: Yeah,
0: Friday and Saturday.
1: That is crazy. I mean, we may have to take a half day. We have a work meeting on Friday at noon. We got some businesses we got to visit.
0: We have a lunch meeting downtown. Sure, I like where you're going with that.
1: Just so happens to fall at noon downtown. Weird.
0: Will they have ice cold beer?
1: Oh, I can't imagine they wouldn't.
0: Could be a long day.
1: Right? I love
0: it,
1: though.
0: Could be a fun day.
1: It's going to be so much fun. A great weekend. So get on down there and enjoy that. The live music, the ribs. They have a section roped off for the kids to play in and all sorts of activities for the whole family.
0: Cash bingo.
1: Not just us. Oh, yeah. That's on Friday, Saturday, both.
0: Should be a lot of fun. We'll take a break. We'll be right back.
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0: We'll get to that in just a minute. 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

0: Good morning, and we are talking with Laura from My Youth Place Mankato, and of course Ryan as well from Wealth Enhancement. Good morning.
1: Good morning.
0: Man, I can't believe it. Can't believe it's August already. How's the summer been going at My Youth Place?
2: Oh, it's been going great. You know, we've been seeing an average of about 95 kids a day, and it's been busy. You know, it's our longest summer ever because with school getting done early and starting after Labor Day. But overall, things have been going really great.
0: I suppose that's a lot. That's a lot of kids. Now you're almost ready to transition into back to school time. We're like a month out from that.
2: Yeah, it's remarkable. We are getting ready. We are gathering backpacks and school supplies, and we provide that to all of our kids at the end of summer. So if anybody has any extra school supplies and they want to bring them over, that would be great. We also do an end of year day out at Camp Patterson for a day camp, which is really fun. And then we'll start getting ready for when they come back to school in fall. So
0: how are you on your fundraising campaign here August 5th here as you get ready for the new school year? You're still looking to get to a certain goal right now?
2: You know, we're always looking to raise funds. It's a kind of a constant need. The community really did step up for our summer campaign. We have a little bit left to go on that, but overall we're really pleased. But then again, we start right with the fall. So always looking for any kind of financial support is very helpful.
0: Ryan, tell us about being one of the maybe even the first sponsor to help out this organization and what that means for your staff at Wealth Enhancement. And by the way, congratulations on 20 years. That's amazing, first off. But tell me about your business and what that means to participate in this group.
1: Yeah, I know. I can't believe I've been at Wealth Enhancement now for 20 years. I used to be a smart young person. Now I hire smart young people. Our team has been involved with Mankato Youth Place from day one. I was one of the founding board members and helped do a lot of the initial fundraising and helped with the as they moved into their new building. And it's just been such a great transformation to see all of the lives that have been touched. And yes, there are many, many children that are benefiting and families that are benefiting from the services that Mankato Youth Place provide. But as a sponsor, the value and pride that we take in being part of supporting Mankato Youth Place is immense. And I feel like whenever I see, and it's not just our team, I feel like it's infectious. The energy that Mankato Youth Place brings to the community, the children it serves, the family they serve, but also the volunteers and the community that serve there, that help read books to kids, that help set up for events, that help with all the various clubs that they offer, help with field trips, help pick kids up from buses. Oh my goodness, it's just nonstop. And like Laura mentioned, you know, that all requires resources though too. And so yeah, the fundraising needs are nonstop, and in terms of making sure we have resources to continue to do all that, it just all of these activities just. I don't know if you can tell, but I'm a little passionate about this organization and the work that they do. And I just so great to just so excited to see what comes this next school year. And I hope all the community can get behind it. And if you have the ability to the resources to donate financially, that's excellent. Talk to your company about being able to sponsor an event or a program. If you have time, if you have the gift of time or talent, get in contact with Mankato Youth Place to help read to youth, teach music, science, cooking, you name it, they've got something for you. There's no shortage of opportunities when it comes to Mankato Youth Place.
0: How cool is it to see some of those kids when you first started sponsoring this, and now they're young adults and they're doing great, and it's got to feel pretty good to see some of those kids around town.
1: Yeah, absolutely. I remember Les Copendreyer, who was one of our founders, he always talked about the organization that we're saving kids' lives. He always talked about that when we first started. And I truly believe that some of these youth that have gone through the program and that have been impacted in some way or another, we saved their life in a little way. Now, granted, they had to do the work, to get there. So they need to be commended for following through on it. But they needed an organization to help facilitate that success. And it's so awesome that we've got this organization in the Mankato community to help facilitate that.
0: Laura, tell us about the first step. If somebody wants to volunteer their time or if they'd like to donate to the organization, how do they go about doing that?
2: Yeah, first, real quick, I just want to say thanks to Ryan. It is so exciting to have such a passionate supporter. He speaks better than me about it. So thank you, Ryan, for all you do for us. Our phone number is 507-720-6898. You can call there, ask for me. I'd be happy to talk to you about donating. I can connect you with volunteer opportunities. And our website is www.myplacemankato.org.
0: Very good. Thank you guys so much.
1: Thank you.
2: Thanks for having us.
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You know what? The morning goes better when it's a country morning. And when you put Lainey Wilson into the mix, you got it made. Here's 4x4 by You.

0: Hey, it's great to welcome Lainey along with you and me for a Country Wednesday morning. Thanks for coming along. I'm Cruisin' Bruce. You know, earlier this morning, we were talking about the latest Spider-Man movie now being the biggest box office opening weekend in history. And we love our superheroes, we do, but we also know where the superheroes got their start, and that is by just dazzling the youngest set. Well, now, I love how this has come together. This happened in Brazil, actually, where there is a doctor who has found a very simple way to make surgery less intimidating for kids. He lets them choose superhero or princess costumes to wear into the operating room. Now, this is actually a tradition he started about 6 years ago after seeing how frightened kids were getting. And I get that. I mean, I'm no kid, heaven knows, and I'd still be scared to be going in there. He also apparently takes time to explain each surgery in kid-friendly terms and insists that the parents stay with their children until anesthesia begins. And then after the procedure, every child gets to keep the costume and take it home as a souvenir. I'll tell you, I don't know what the qualifications are for Nobel Peace Prizes, but I think this doctor deserves one. What a great brainchild that is on a Wednesday morning.
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0: No, don't be telling tales out of school. That's Jason Aldean on a Wednesday morning. And I'm Curzon Bruce. Came across a new term which is being used in the dating scene. And the term is infladating. Now, it's not having an affair with an inflatable date. Infladating is actually a mix of inflation as a financial term and dating. So basically, going out on modern budget-friendly dates. So you remember when we were younger, we thought of love and we saw two people running toward each other in slow motion across a huge field. But now these days, we're on the cheaper end and it's more like a bunch of people running around in a Benny Hill video. So if you're picturing this, you pick somebody up on a date instead of having reservations at a fancy place. You go to the local fast food, and then you head home and watch reruns of Shark Tank instead of going out to the movies. There's actually a dating coach that says this can be a positive shift in people's love lives by prioritizing creativity and connection over financially flexing your muscles. So, you know, it's important to set the right expectations, but make sure everybody's on board and then ease your way into it without dumping a bunch of money before you find out whether it really is going to be something that works out. Hey, you know, I'm just kind of hedging my bets here, and I'm not allowed to be looking into dating anymore anyway. My wife said that's strictly off limits at this point. Hey, thank you so much for joining me. I'm going to be on my way, but I'll be looking for you again come tomorrow morning, and you know that's right here. Come on back and join me then, won't you?
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1: A 40 HP Johnson on a flat bottom metal boat. Coke cans and BB guns, barbed wire and old fence posts.

0: Sunday night, this guy wrapped up his record-breaking shows at Wembley Stadium in the UK. His My Kind of Saturday Night tour wrapped up after back-to-back-to-back shows where he pulled in 260,000 people. Can you imagine that? Over 250,000 people in Europe came to see Luke Combs and broke the records there. He's the only country star to ever do it. It's wild. But now he's back in the United States, and he's back to family time. He's got no immediate touring plans. He is talking about touring next year, but I don't see anything on his website, and I don't think anything's on his schedule except for being Mr. Mom, one of his favorite things. He's coming home to his wife, Nicole, and his three boys, and apparently he loves to cook. He loves, like, when I said the Mr. Mom thing, I wasn't joking. He likes to come home. He likes to cook dinners. He likes to clean the house. He likes to change diapers. He wants to give his wife a break, because imagine that. Being Luke Combs' wife with three young kids, and he's out just gallivanting in Europe. Actually, I think the family was with him. But still, he's doing a lot of work, and she's having to watch three kids, and that's wild. So he likes to switch it up and spend as much time as he can with the boys and his wife. And one of the things I love is that they not only play baseball together in the backyard, he's got a whole bunch of 1990s wax football cards. And he likes to sit there with his kids and just open them all just to have fun. I love the fact that Luke Combs is as dedicated to being a great country star as he is to being a dad. And on both accounts, he's really knocking it out of the park.
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0: homes, that's Be By You. And I got plenty of country coming up. In fact, Brooks and Dunn coming up next with Brand New Man. And these guys have got some brand new precious metals to prove once again that they are the most successful country duo of all time. The Recording Industry Association of America, a.k.a. the organization that issues all those shiny records when you do good, has issued a few more shiny records for Brooks and Dunn. And I want you to understand that platinum, as I'm about to lay it out for you, means that they have sold 1 million certified units, okay? That platinum means 1 million certified units. So when I tell you that Red Dirt Road has officially reached triple platinum status, I did the math for you. That's 3 million units. 3 million units, which is insane. Cowgirls Don't Cry and Ain't Nothing About You, now certified double platinum, 2 million, and these all hit the million unit mark. You ready? She's not the cheating kind, hardworking man, and You're Gonna Miss Me When I'm Gone. All three of those songs have been newly minted platinum songs, once again cementing their status as the greatest country duo of all time. Brooks and Dunn is up next.
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In Colombia, a movie theater was evacuated because authorities thought it could be a terrorist attack, but it could also be somebody's gastrointestinal distress. I'm not even joking, and I got the disgusting details coming up for you next. First, it's Luke Combs and The Kind of Love We Make.

0: All right, so this is kind of gross, but it's a real question. Have you ever been to the movie theater and somebody, you know, cuts one and it's so bad, do you think about leaving? See, I love movies so much, and it's kind of disgusting to think about once again, but I've sat through that and suffered to watch the movie that I came to see. Because when I go to the movie theater, I'm not messing around. I want to see the movie I'm there to see. And Spider-Man is one of those movies. I got to see it over the weekend with my son who turned 18. We had kind of a fun day out over the weekend and went to the movies and all that jazz. It's a great movie, by the way. I don't want to give you any spoilers on that deal, but I'm going to tell you, it was absolutely spoiled for a bunch of fans in Colombia, the Cine Colombia Multiplex in Cartagena. I'm not Colombian. I'm sure I'm butchering that. About halfway through the film, once again, excellent, excellent movie. There was a sudden overpowering stench that rapidly expanded across the auditorium so bad that people were struggling to breathe. They were grasping, covering their noses, and then pretty much everybody just left the theater in disgust and packed into the hallway, kind of trying to catch their breath, you know, as you're trying to recover from that kind of thing. By the way, nobody has been caught, and authorities think it's one of two things. Number one, you remember these from back in the day, somebody dropped some mega-sized stink bombs. Oh, those things are the worst, and everybody just thought that was the funnest prank. It's just disgusting. The other thing is somebody, they say, could have suffered a severe gastrointestinal medical emergency and couldn't get to the bathroom in time. And I think you can read through the lines of those professional words. Somebody couldn't hold it, and they just let everybody else enjoy it. So far the theater hasn't done anything. They're not refunding the money. Some of the people went back in so they could catch the end of it. And had to fight through the stench. Some people are calling it a Green Goblin attack, which is appropriate and on brand. All I know is this, two things, okay? Number one, the theater should absolutely think about canceling Bean Burrito Night. It's just a suggestion I think will work for everybody else. And officials are now looking into the first person who said something about it, because as you know, in these cases, so many times, he or she who smelt it is in fact the one who dealt it.
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0: That's Thomas Rhett's After All the Bars Have Closed. And I got tons of country coming up for you. Kane Brown and Marshmello with Miles on it. Walker Hayes is on the way, too. But first, let's talk a little bit about Kane Brown and his secret project. I think I know exactly what it is. See, on August the 4th, he shared a video of him singing a song that has not been released yet. It's called Believe. It's co-written by Josh Kerr, Joy Beth Taylor, and Michael Tyler. And the lyrics focus on how he used to struggle with his spiritual doubts until he met his wife, Caitlin. And that's not the first time Kane Brown has had a song about spiritual things, about, God and heaven and the whole nine yards. And it's not the first time he sang about his wife, Caitlin, and kind of her being the point in his life where it really turned around. When he met her, things really changed for the better for him. So here's the rumor, okay? And I'm not the only one saying it, okay? I'm not the only one spreading this rumor. It's kind of a well-known secret right now that Kane Brown is working on a secret project, a secret album, and everyone thinks it just might be a gospel album. Wouldn't that be cool? Kane Brown releases a gospel album. You know he's going to have Caitlin Brown singing with him on there, too. It might just be one of the greatest country gospel albums of all time.
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Boy, I got to tell you, there's a couple things I put on this list. Number one, how to act like it didn't hurt when you hit your hand with a hammer. It's not easy, okay? That's a skill set you got to work on. Also, not to cry when you lose your 10-millimeter socket down in the bowels of your car while you're working on it. That's a hard one. Lainey Wilson now, it's things a man ought to know.

0: You know, all kidding aside, there is something I think is very important for you to know as a man, and really just as anybody. And if you're a dad and you got young kids, this is super important to teach them. Do you know what a crash out is? You may have done it. You may have experienced it and not known what the name is. You know when something just frustrates you so much to the point where you just kind of snap and then you say words that make a sailor blush and possibly you throw something? Some guys have punched walls. We call them Kyle. That's a Kyle move. If you're trying to avoid a crash out, if you're trying to avoid going full Kyle, then there are a couple of steps that psychiatrists say you can take. These are really good, all right, to try to remember and try to put into place if you feel that rage coming, that crash out coming. Number one, you enforce a no action countdown. Like in your mind, just start working on this. Like convince yourself that you're not going to do anything for 90 seconds. And here's why. The science is it takes about 90 seconds for the surge of adrenaline to flush through your bloodstream. And that's exactly what it is. Your body's gearing up for something big. If you can hang tight and ride the wave of adrenaline, you might be able to make a better decision. Number two, physically change your environment. Man, I've done this before and I'm going to tell you, it works. You're trying to get a bolt off and you skin your knuckles for like the 500th time and you lose your socket like I was talking about earlier. Just walk away, man. Just walk away. Just tell yourself it's okay to have that kind of anger, but give yourself 15 minutes to, like, once again, let that adrenaline pass and just kind of get your bearings and then go right back at it. I promise you that bolt will come off easier after you do that. And finally, this is what the experts say. Play the tape forward, which I think is a cool way to say it. Think about the effects of what you're going to do. Like, what is your day going to look like after you crash out and possibly break a few things and call some people some choice words? What's going to happen after it for the rest of your day? What does your tomorrow look like after you totally crash out? Is that something you want to do? If you do what you're thinking about doing and you snap or you bend or you break something, is everything going to be cool? Listen, I know it's hard, but if you can remember those three steps, you can probably avoid more crash outs and you won't have to learn how to fix drywall, which is also a bonus.
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15: That's the pause. 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

0: That's Luke Combs with Sleepless in a Hotel Room. I got plenty more on the way for you, including Leanne Womack's I Hope You Dance, which is up next. But did you know there's a connection between Luke Combs and Leanne Womack? In 2024 on the album Fathers and Sons, Leanne Womack provided backup vocals for a not super duper famous Luke Combs at the time. Now, obviously, he's one of the biggest country stars in the world now, but that's not all. She also discovered Chris Stapleton. She was one of the very first people in Nashville to recognize that this guy had it. You know, she hired him to sing background vocals on her records and then started pitching his songwriting around town. Chris Stapleton wouldn't be the Chris Stapleton we know without Leanne Womack. And she's a pretty good country singer in her own right, obviously.
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I mean, think about it. It's true. This is the first one that got me. It's You Look Like You Love Me, Ella Langley, teaming up with Riley Green.

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0: That's Ella Langley getting a little help from Riley Green. You look like you love me. And I got some fantastic news. If you are an Ella fan, you know she deserves this. You know she deserves somebody awesome. And I'm glad to announce that she finally has a partner that sees her for the talented, amazing person that she is. That partner is Shiner Beer. I'm so happy for them. So I love both of them, to be honest with you. Shiner Beer is teaming up with Ella Langley for a brand new limited edition brew called Dandelion Honey Kolsch, which just sounds perfect and delicious. Now, it's obviously directly inspired by her sophomore album, Dandelion, and it is a light, refreshing Kolsch-style beer with distinct notes of honey and dandelion. Ooh. And then here's how it all came together, okay? Shiner Beer noticed her noticing them from across the world. I'm not sure how you say that, but she was, look, in a video, she was using her boot, okay, to open a Shiner Beer. She used her boot to pop the cap off a bottle of Shiner. Real cool, like, too. And Shiner was like, okay, I see you, Ella Langley. They got together, and boom, the beer officially releases on August the 13th, and the release coincides with their upcoming Dandelion Tour stop at Austin's Moody Center. Coincidence? I think not. San Antonio fans, by the way, are going to the show, can also attend a free themed Dandelion and Denim Country Night launch at Otto's Ice House. And you better believe there's going to be plenty of delicious and cold Shiner beer on hand.
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2: Here's your Country 103.5 forecast brought to you by Northern Comfort. I'm meteorologist Ray Miller. Ample sunshine expected this afternoon with daytime highs approaching 79. Lows level off around 56. Tonight, clear skies. Tomorrow, highs level off around 82. Low 80s Friday and Saturday with storms possible both days. Right now, it's 72 degrees.
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Thank you so much for tuning in and spending some time here. Listen, I totally get it. You could be listening to anything. But the fact that you chose us, that makes me feel special. And I really needed that. Travis Tritt now, this is Take It Easy.

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homes with days like these. And I'm going to tell you, days like this, you got to fill it up with the best country. That's my job, and I'm doing it well. Not to pat myself on the back. Jason Aldean coming up for you. John Morgan and Chase Beckham, who is, by the way, headed to the world's largest honky-tonk. Have you ever been to Billy Bob's Texas in Fort Worth? I'm going to tell you what, that is a, as much as Nashville is like the place to go if you love country music, if you like honky-tonking, you got to go to Billy Bob's, because it is a wild

0: place, and it's right there in the Fort Worth Stockyards. Very historic, you know. You got to have some cowboy boots on to walk down those streets. I mean, it's not a law, but it's more of a guideline. You know, I'm just trying to help you fit in. One of my favorite things, though, is that they don't have a mirror ball over the dance floor. They've got a rhinestone encrusted saddle, and it spins around. I'm going to tell you what, it is just as glorious as you think. Chase is going to be there coming up tomorrow night. And then on Friday and Saturday, he's going to be at the Paycom Center in Oklahoma City to serve as the opening act for Cody Johnson's 2026 tour. So kind of a big week for Chase Beckham. But, man, it's going to be cool when he gets to get under that shiny, flashy saddle. That's big time right there. That's big time.
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know we talk about Ella Langley's chart success a lot, but this guy just became the highest certified country artist in history. I'll give you all the details next. First, Morgan Wallen. This is Whiskey Glasses.

0: If you've been paying attention to country music at all, you know that Ella Langley has been breaking like a new chart record every day, right? Before that, though, we were talking about how successful Morgan Wallen was on the charts, and it may seem like he had to take a back seat because she was just out there kicking all kinds of tail. And while she is and was, Morgan Wallen has never stopped succeeding. Never. In fact, yesterday, this is kind of wild. Yesterday, he became the highest certified country artist of all time, like in the history of ever. Yesterday, he earned 50 new RIAA certifications. That's bigger than Garth Brooks and Luke Combs. Like anybody, nobody's ever, George Strait, nobody has ever reached that level of success. The total certified units he's got, this is the albums that he sold. It's crazy. 239.5 million single units and 26 million album units. He is the diamond record leader. That song, You Proof, this is a truly wild number. Has officially been certified diamond. That is 10 million copies sold. And if you think that's cool, check this out. That's his sixth diamond single. That's the most of any country artist in history. In fact, right now, if you look at all music ever, he's only trailing behind Drake and Taylor Swift. So, pretty good is what I'm saying.
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2: Here's your Country 103.5 forecast brought to you by Bauer Specialty Sales. I'm meteorologist Ray Miller. Ample sunshine expected this afternoon with daytime highs approaching 79. Clear skies again. Tonight, low level off around 56. High temperatures reach up to 82. Tomorrow, mainly sunny skies. Right now, it's 73 degrees.
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0: That's Morgan Wallen's Don't We. Plenty more country coming up for you. In fact, Garth Brooks is going to kick it off next. But first, let's talk about this oppressive heat dome. And I wish we could quit talking about it, but it's still here, driving temperatures up to crazy and dangerous levels across the United States. We're talking like in some of the hotter places in the country, 120 as the actual high. And the heat index is just, I think, 110 billion. I'm not a meteorologist, but it's way up there. And so that's the bad news. And it is going to be here for a little bit. But the good news is it won't be here forever. In fact, on the East Coast, some areas are starting to experience a bit of a cool down. You're going to have some cooler weather systems moving in some cities across the country. And mostly this is concentrated on the East Coast. But here's the really good news. Okay. And this is the, what we've been looking for. Okay. At the end of the month, forecasters and meteorologists say that we should see some relief across the entire country as we finally move out from underneath this oppressive heat monster.
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Toby Keith wrote that one just after turning 40, wondering if he still had it. But I would say he did, because he sold out stadiums for three more decades after that one dropped. Toby Keith, as good as I once was. How's it going? It's Coryell. Turn it up for a bar song by Shaboozey.

0: He has his football coach to thank for his stage name, Shaboozy, a bar song back in the day. Collins Shaboozy, that's his real name, played football, and his football coach could not figure out his last name. It's spelled C-H-I-B-U-E-Z-E. So in order to not mispronounce it constantly, his football coach wrote it out phonetically on his helmet, S-H-A-B-O-O-Z-E-Y, the Shaboozy you now know today.
1: 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I'm meteorologist Ray Miller. Ample sunshine expected this afternoon with daytime highs approaching 79. Clear skies again tonight, low level off around 56. High temperatures reach up to 82. Tomorrow, mainly sunny skies. Currently 75.
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Those two chase each other around the charts for that top spot so much they decided to join forces. Ella Langley and Morgan Wallen, I Can't Love You Anymore. That is the perfect example of if you can't beat them, join them. Little Bitty turned it up for Alan Jackson.

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Turn This Truck Around by Jordan Davis. One of the co-writers for that song is Jordan Davis's own brother, Jacob, which is kind of a breath of fresh air, you know? Having a sibling who helps you write hit songs instead of just stealing your clothes or your fries. Keep it locked here for more favorites to get you through this workday. Nate Smith, Eli Young Band, Zach John King, and more on the way.

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one is basically a love letter to his wife, Caitlin, Woman by Kane Brown. The music video was filmed at Universal Studios. It's got this 90s vibe. Their daughter Kingsley made a cameo. I don't know. He might make a run for Husband of the Year. Chris Stapleton, you should probably leave. I know.

0: sort of a bluesy, moody way of saying, this is a bad idea, but I kind of want you to stay. Chris Stapleton, you should probably leave. How's it going? It's Coryell. 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I really actually don't want you to leave. You should stick around for Ella Langley, Lady A, BB Rexha with Florida Georgia Line, Luke Combs, and more.
1: Mankato weather. 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I'm meteorologist Ray Miller. Lows around 56 tonight under clear skies. High of 82 tomorrow, mainly sunny. Lows around 64 tomorrow night, mainly clear skies. Low 80s Friday and Saturday with thunderstorms possible both days. Currently 75.
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Downtown by Lady A. Ella Langley is that girl. You know, she's singing about being somebody else, being her for this next song. But really, we'd love to be Ella. I think that goes without saying. She sold out the Ryman Auditorium for her own headlining show. And Morgan Wallen showed up just to watch. That's how you know you've made it.

0: 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This gets even better.
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0: Sleepless in a Hotel Room by Luke Combs. Unfortunately, the countdown to the end of summer is officially here. Coryell here. School's around the corner. Summer's starting to wrap up. Whatever you got left to do to enjoy summer, you better make those plans. I don't know if it's a concert or if it's a lake day or if it's visiting a friend somewhere else. You know, make those plans and make the most of it because this is crunch time.
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He grew up in rural Australia, dreaming about Nashville, eventually made the move and became one of the biggest country stars on the planet. That is definitely a better life. Keith Urban, this is Coryell. Crank it up for Ashley Cook, your place.

0: Look, if you have a pool or you host cookouts, card nights, I'm going to your place. Ashley Cook, this is Coryell. That's how I like to spend my day, you know? Going out and about, making big plans and stuff, that's fun, don't get me wrong. But lounging by a friend's pool, bringing dips for the cookout, beating people in pitch, that's like my Super Bowl.
1: 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I'm meteorologist Ray Miller. Low level off around 56 tonight under clear skies. High of 82 tomorrow. Mainly clear tomorrow night. Lows dip down to about 64. Low 80s Friday and Saturday with thunderstorms possible both days. Right now, 75.
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That's Luke Combs, Be By You. This next one from Shania Twain may have came out in 1995, but it still slaps just as hard today. Whose bed have your boots been under? Shania Twain.

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guess what? Doesn't matter what you're driving. If you're listening, I'm excited. But if you are listening in a Chevy Silverado right now, that's like Inception, sort of. Bailey Zimmerman, Chevy Silverado. Here's Chris Young and Kane Brown's famous.

0: A bar of the same name is now open in Nashville. Famous friends, Chris Young and Kane Brown. It's Chris Young's brainchild. He wanted a sports bar to kind of chill at. I think it's the Midtown area, not there on Broadway. But I'll be there for a wedding in October. So I am definitely checking out Famous Friends. And I'll report back to you.
1: 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I'm meteorologist Ray Miller.
2: Lows around 56 tonight under clear skies. High temperatures reach up to 82. Tomorrow, mainly clear skies. Lows level off around 64. Tomorrow night, mainly clear skies. Low 80s Friday and Saturday with a slight chance for storms. Friday, right now.

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